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0: Alright, reattach to the threats call. Your piece returning your call again.
1: Copy. I'll try calling her again.
0: She said her phone will be right next to her.
1: Copy.
0: Requesting an area check in the 1500 block of Truman for a suspicious male that approached his house on an electric scooter and said he was a salesman, sprang for bugs. White male, approximately 21 years of age, brown hair, backwards white hat, button-up shirt, and blue jeans.

0: 3-0-7 collision info.
1: 3-0-7.
0: Be clear, one vehicle, commercial vehicle, non-injury reportable, towed from the scene, trailer was towed from the scene by owner. I'll be clear.
1: 10-17-8. Copy also. Me also. Go ahead. 1376 Southeast Independence Drive. There's a 7 to 8 year old male going door to door trying to open doors on houses. Seems to be lost. Hispanic male, black shirt, shorts, and Crocs. Receive.

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0: 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Boy, Robert Boy, 0880.
1: Okay, now I have your bike.

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1: 407.
0: Got a traffic call westbound, Old 12, approaching Loudon. Washington, Charles, Mary Charles, 9997. Erratic driving through a case of beer out of the vehicle.
1: I copy.

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1: 141.
0: Copy that. Traffic call, westbound Old Highway 12, passing Nibbler. Erratic driving, Charles Mary Charles, 9997.
1: From Eastgate.
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0: 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Conscious breathing 78-year-old male found down near the toilet, not feeling well, decreased LOC.

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0: 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I'll be 10-8, Norfolk.
1: Copy.
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Patchogue, Washington, please? 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It's going to be Charles Mary Davis, 0217. 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
0: Westbound 24042, Charles Victor Nora, 9993.
1: Okay, just a minute.
2: Patrick 13 Wall, all the cab's been updated, all new, 30 minutes fast, please.
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1: Teltonatic westbound TD2 from Alpha 116, a motorhome with an unknown California plate with a red moped on the back, lane 12.
2: Qualify 9.

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0: Abelast, Gonzalez, Vargas, first of Aaron with a double A Adam. 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

0: 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It's me, Washington Boy, Mary Charles, 7782.
1: Engine 2, respond to non-injury lift assist. Whitman Corps adapt at 305 S Street, Unit 314, Cross Street for Corner Avenue. Timeout 1815.

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1: Westbound 240 at 39, Charles Robert William, 4230.
0: 5 second, 8255.

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1: 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Another vehicle drove by, it reversed, and the male got out and walked up to the vehicle and appeared to be talking to whoever was in the back seat and then took off again.
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0: 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Charles William David 5987.
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1: 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Evan Middle and Nora, 2009-0520.
0: 2 Evan, at 3H. County 2 Redlands, Ryan, at 2029, expiration, no wireless communication device.
1: 2 for 1.
0: 2 for 1, 19.
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0: Be Desiree with two E's. 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

0: 250. ERP from that suspicious activity called back. She is still standing by in the parking lot.
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1: Delta 9.
0: Eastbound 12 and PK Highway. Boy Lincoln William 01, please. 9.
1: 12, 9, 8, 8, 8, 8, 8, 8, 8, 8, 8, 8, 8, 8, 8, 8, 8, 8, 8, 8, 8, 8, 8, 8, 8, 8, 8, 8, 8, 8, 8, 8, 8, 8, 8, 8, 8, 8, 8, 8, 8, 8, 8, 8, 8, 8, 8, 8, 8, 8, 8, 8, 8, 8, 8, 8, 8, 8, 8, 8, 8, 8, 8, 8, 8, 8, 8, 8, 8, 8, 8, 8, 8, 8, 8, 8, 8, 8, 8, 8, 8, 8, 8, 8, 8, 8, 8, 8, 8, 8, 8, 8, 8, 8, 8, 8, 8, 8, 8, 8, 8, 8, 8, 8, 8, 8, 8, 8, 8, 8, 8, 8, 8, 8, 8, 8, 8, 8, 8, 8, 8, 8, 8,

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1: 251 dispatch. Do you have a 28?
0: 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Charles Meyer David 0323.
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2: Two fifty-one. 1628 Portland Avenue. Suspicious activity not in progress. Dispatch 241. Wellington, another suspicious activity not in progress.
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0: 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David 33405 Frank.
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0: you know, something.
1: Okay.
0: Westbound 240-42, Charles Norwood, William 9692.
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0: Last of Wolf. First of Mark. Middle A, Adam. 1969-08-30,
1: Fallen, wind ready. 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
1: Open it.
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0: 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West Boy, Union Robert, 1771.
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0: Medic 2, respond to abdominal pain, vomiting. L.A. Ramada Walla Walla, at 1708 Isaacs Avenue, cross streets are North Roosevelt Street and Wellington Avenue. Medic 2, respond to abdominal pain, vomiting. L.A. Ramada Walla Walla, at 1708 Isaacs Avenue, timeout 2037.
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1: Put you on a call. RP is requesting a phone call, reference, and assist.
0: And you can show me out.

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RP there claiming somebody stole his bicycle and possibly also made some threats. 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

0: 911 also. Old Milton Highway and 125. 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
0: by 0193 Edward. David 0193 Edward.
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0: 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Christian 21, 24.
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Respond to chest pain male at 1012, Southeast 12th Street. Cross streets are Southeast Mercy Lane and Southeast Newgate Drive. Duty Officer 301, A3021, and Medic 1. Respond to chest pain male at 1012, Southeast 12th Street. Timeout 2131.

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1: 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Conscious difficulty during 78-year-old male. Chest pain, onset, dizzy.
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1: 216, I will be contacting the missing juvenile and the other juvenile on the call. Reedsburg and Capriolu.
0: Richie.
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Women Corps Depth at 305 S Street, Unit 106. Cross streets are Portland Avenue and Isaacs Avenue. Medic 2 and Engine 2, respond to diabetic unconscious. Whitman Corps Depth at 305 S Street, Unit 106. Timeout 2156.

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0: East 12, 334, Charles Paul Union, 5126.
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1: Okay, now.
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0: 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Rose and 4th, Charles George, Nora, 2405.
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1: 1209, go ahead.
0: The vehicle stopped at 1109 on April 5th. The driver was a male. Was ID only at that time. Was cited. Was still ID only.
1: 1209.
0: 1209, 2-2-3-3.

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0: 459 Skinway, driver's check.
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0: Two part last, Martinez. Second part, Yera, Young Edward Robert Adam. First of Enriquez, spelled Ida, Robert Ida, Adam, Nora, King, Young, Sam, 1983,
1: 10-20. Martinez, Yera, 2031, expiration, not license eligible.
0: 12-9.
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0: Medic 2, respond to vertigo, dizziness, generalized weakness. At 2:30, Champagne Way. Cross streets are Providence Loop and Claret Court. Medic 2, respond to vertigo, dizziness, generalized weakness.
1: Alpha 9, general clear,
0: Champagne Way. Timeout 23:29.

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0: 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She'd like a phone call first, later to be to PDQ where they've believed suspect footage is.

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0: East 182 at exit 7A. It's a white. Looks like a Ford Focus. Charles Henry Lincoln 6973.
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0: 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The last four, 6468.
1: Right.
0: Been verified. White in color. 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I'm clear.
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0: last name Thompson, first of Phaedra, Paul, Henry, Adam, Ida, David, Robert, Adam, middle initial L, Lynn. DOB 413, 77.
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1: 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I got last of Vasquez, first of John. You gave John, Adam, Nora, Middle E. Edward, 10-14 of 2000.
0: That's birth of yours, 2004.
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0: Responder, North 4th and George Street. Disturbance, have an RP advising. Some strange noises heard in the area for the past 15 minutes. One sounded somewhat like an animal, possibly.
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Medex respond 85782 Summerlin Road 72 Summerlin Choking. This is

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0: 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I'll be out at 313 also. Control 7409 will no longer be writing.
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0: Right thing.
1: It's going to be westbound 240 at 37, Charlesbury, George, 4641.
0: Right thing, 140.

0: Council, for information, also the UI eastbound 82 from Mouthless 91, a black GMZ pickup. Severe lane trouble was last observed near Mouthless 91.
1: Right.
0: 15-141. Southern A-141.

0: Tiger Rock.
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0: 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I was unable to verify the VIN, but I tagged it. I'll be clear.
1: Plate return to red 2002 Kia Spectra.
0: Five, 10, that's one.
1: Five, 10, 144.

0: Scout Patrol, reference the black passenger car that was East 82, mile post 91. Speak on the guy's K, that was vehicle, mile post 100, is requesting trooper contact for possible DUI. Also requesting an ETA.
1: 510 from 395 Neal.
0: 5-9, 157.

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0: 5-10 Kilo, can I have one in custody for DUI?
1: 5-10, one in custody DUI, 3.
2: Prone to fall or accident with extremity fracture at 1451 Hobson Street. Cross Street, Sir Nolan Street and Dead End. Medic 2. Respond to fall or accident with extremity fracture at 1451 Hobson Street. Timeout 0218.

0: 116.
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1: George Tom, Robert Ian Charles, Edward David, 9 Tom Vibra, 295009.
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0: Fuck's sake, Zork.
1: Okay.
0: The plate for the vehicles is a dealer plate. That VIN is what I got off of it. County said they also didn't get a return on it. The black GMC pickup. I got his name when ready.
1: Go ahead.
0: Double S, Gonzalez Ibarra, for San Francisco. No middle, 1985-0124. Can you see if he has any priors and send the ADR to Benton County? And I'll be in route to Benton County for the test.
1: Okay, 1928.
0: Alright, can I also, County's going to be standing by with the vehicle. His wife's in route to pick it up.
1: Okay, 1928.

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1: 160.
0: 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Office citation.
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0: All right, 358.

Yoko. Start heading towards Iceberg at 616 West Birch. Have a caller calling up to advise there is a female subject acting strange in the area. Looks like she's trying to break into the iceberg at some point in time. She's stolen the trash can and is now over near Gray's. Described as a white female, short black hair, unknown clothing. Now moved in the alleyway behind the businesses there.

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0: 260's out.
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0: 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Chastains, respond on ops, timeout 047.
1: We have any contact info for responsible for iceberg?
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0: 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Good morning, also.
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Wheatland Village Apartment at 1500 Catherine Street, Unit D313. 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

0: Ground Control is an automatic crash notification, I-182, near 4th Avenue. No further details.
1: I'm in the area, I'll check. 585 in the area, we'll check 517. I am 585, I see two vehicles on the inside, westbound. I'll get turned around and check for injuries if we can start somebody.
0: I
1: can look also, there's three vehicles on the right side, just behind them, on the other side.
2: Go ahead.
0: 5517. You can cancel, patient was able to get some help up.
3: 313, can I copy another?
0: 313, 5517.
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0: 7585 313, we're reporting for you guys. West 182 is a two car with a red Cadillac and a black Challenger, not blocking.
1: 585, I'm on almost on 6.
0: 585, approaching 580.

0: 5-5. I'll be on scene at 4th on the bridge on the right side with the red Cadillac, but then there's a Mustang and a Challenger up on the left and several other vehicles.
1: 5-5, 5-5.

0: Albany Black Hawk.
1: 535.
0: So at this point, all the vehicles have left other than the two involved. Any witnesses I had already left. I'm going to need a tow for the Challenger and for the Cadillac. I'll get your registrations in a minute. 535,
1: 526.

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0: So it looks like Challenger is going to be vehicle number 1. It's going to be Charles William David, 6137, and vehicle 2.
1: 585.
0: Charles Victor Charles, 9748.
1: Ajax, just hooked up to an FI.

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0: 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Second part is Andres with the SAM. First is German. 19970622, organ number Charles 690097.
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0: 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Tows were called past 20.
1: 726, all well answers.
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1: 313, 613.

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0: Be Hanson Loop and Highway 12 with Adam Union Hall. 3039. Looks like they're out of gas.
1: 431, 655.

0: Patrols pending since 4 a.m. this morning at the Seascare and Roadway West 82, milepost 118. No further calls.
1: 604.
0: 604, 647.
1: You're not going to get in service.
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1: 431?
0: I'll be transporting one male to Friends Corner in Burbank for fuel. He's got a gas can.
1: 4-2-1-6-8. 10-0 patrols. 2 car non-injury collision. East 82, mall post 109. Silver Ford Bronco, white SUV.
2: 640 now.
1: Reporting party also tried the driver of the white SUV is outside of vehicle yelling at reporting party.
2: 604.
1: 604 now, 609.
3: 839 can I turn out as well?
1: 839 and route 609.

0: 10-06, therefore, 89 additional driver advised both vehicles on the left shoulder under the Clontfelter Road overpass.
1: 604.
0: 604, 614.

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0: 313, 215.

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0: 10 Oaks Patrol's erratic, west 182 approaching George Washington Way, purple Honda passenger car tailgating high rate, lane travel.
1: 6-4.
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0: 313 Lincoln,
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0: 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South 75 to court, trailer 413, 4 Zebra David, and a 30 minute status.
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0: 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XL 63, 653.
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0: 604.
1: Two car, not injury reportable. Both vehicles underway. Are we clear?
0: 604, 653.

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1: 585.
0: North 395, just south of Muse Road. Charles 12439 Paul.
1: 75-655.
0: And 55, I guess we're going to be turning right onto Muse Road.
1: 585-655.

0: Ghost Coffee, would you then?
1: You guys knew I was coming, so you'd probably leave first.
0: The spot.
1: Yeah, sir.
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0: Copy.
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7: More on this white car. College kid going to class.
0: Good old Jersey Bay. A little bit since I've worked with college kids in the morning.
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1: Received, 707.

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0: Can you check Tomorrowson at Justice? 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

Medic 1, respond to abdominal, back pain. Brookdale Walla Walla, at 1460, the Dallas Military Road, Unit 203. Cross streets are Kelly Place and South 15th Avenue. 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Brookdale Walla Walla, at 1460, the Dallas Military Road, Unit 203. Timeout 0719.

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0: 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Here's the accidental. Units are clear, no report.
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0: Kennewick Patrols, received additional calls to see steer and roadway west 82, milepost 118.
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0: 249
1: OP West Chestnut, 4th with Washington. Charles Adam Mary, 4350.
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2: Animal call, be also an aggressive control.
1: Copy, I was an aggressive pit bull. 4th and Chestnut, break dispatch 366.
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0: Adrian, in from 240 and Swift, 734.

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0: Received 366, copy.
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0: 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Charles, Charles, Boy, 6572.
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1: 6 4, 7 45.

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0: 9.
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0: Patrols, erratic, East 240, Edison, red Chevrolet Silverado, multiple near collisions.
1: 6-4, and 299 is going to be out 303.
0: 6-4, 750.

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0: Francis Sanchez on the run.
1: Sanchez, LeGrand.
0: Yeah, good morning. Leaving Walla Walla en route to Target Meadows Campground.

0: Park Patrol, two car non-injury collision occurred 0240 at the Stuck Toe roundabout. Gray Kia passenger car and a silver Chevrolet SUV. Both vehicles pulled off to a parking lot off of Columbia Park Trail and Montana Avenue.
1: 604, seems like there's deer.
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1: Are you on follow-up or a call?
0: Yeah, that's it. Let's just call.
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0: 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I'm not finding a match, Washington, on Preciado.
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1: 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Middle, or correction. First of Alice, middle G for Guadalupe. Date of birth 12/13/2005.
0: Just confirming the first name was Alex.
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0: Found a Miguel Angel Preciado in CAD, born 8-7-2008 on Birch.
1: Copy. I'm not sure if that's him right now.
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0: 33.
1: Get out of the car. The address is 1004 Elm Street. Inspection, no status.
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0: power factor 60. This will be a welfare check on a employee. Location unable to reach her since yesterday. She's been making some suicidal statements.
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0: Received 141 to handle in North Africa.

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0: 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He has questions.

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0: going to be eastbound Kennewick Ave at South Rainier Street with 965-5 Youngboy.
1: Parkway 13, 967.

0: Patrol pedestrian, through Route 224, Kingston Road, white male, baseball cap, brown shirt, shorts, walking in roadway.
1: Hey, Pam from 240 to 26.
0: Seen from 0240, mile plus 26. Also, additional reporting party believes possibly under the influence.
1: 8-9.
0: 8-9, 9-2-9.

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2: 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Class of Dobrava, David Ocean Union, Boy Robert Adam, Victor Adam, first of Richards, middle F rank, 1957-0429.
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for the morning. Final weather planning forecast for Thursday, May 21st, 2026. Break.

0: so it's level one. Preparedness level, national two, regional one. Okanagan, Wenatchee, public, use restriction, none.
1: 3D. I want to be out at 844 North 8th on a code enforcement call. I'll go to 89th.
0: Percentile BI 64 percentile.

for Yankee Mountain, New York, TTD 4 percentile, VI 77 percentile. Submarine level 3, second level 3, fire danger high. Lower Yankee Mountain, New York, TTD

0: dispatch 418 alert.
1: 418.
0: 418 in units back at Verizon, 1705 South East Meadowbrook, covers the silent panic arm at table number 1.
1: 418. Team, go again. 10 Sunset.
2: Are you Silva?
1: 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Solo.
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1: 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Thank you.
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1: He's on a traffic stop.
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0: 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Accidental triggering of the alarm. All units will be clear. No report.
1: Safe.

0: dispatch local unit. State Patrol is being advised. Highway 12 just west of Wilbur, some debris in the roadway.
1: For it.
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1: Tenant's going to be a Jeremy Burns.
0: 842-31, you are en route to 435 Main Street, Waitsburg Clinic for 18-year-old female, possibly UTI, nauseous, dizziness, conscious and breathing, requesting transport.
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0: contact at 406 North 5th Avenue for a domestic issue, non-progress. Said her friend's coming to pick her up and she's afraid her boyfriend's going to show up when her friend does.
1: Copy, I'll start by now.
0: Also, there is a language barrier.
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2: 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I'll handle that.
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0: Just a bunch of trash. It's up against the Jersey wall now. Just advise DOT of it.
1: 308-704.

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1: Oh, yeah.
0: That's right, 13.
1: Copy out, issuing.
0: Actually, 13, 1037.

0: Dispatch 169, and that's it.
1: 141, one, or correction, 141 dispatch.
0: Go ahead.
1: He's out with 133 in the health department. What do you got?
0: I have a request for an assist out west on Paradise Drive, 497 Paradise, 2-year-old locked herself in the garage.
1: 33 dispatch, 169 IR, headed that way.
0: Receive.

0: 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Go on.
1: RC-13.
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3: The mom.
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3: Husband has the clicker. Can she just have him come from Richland? We'll still be en route.

0: 26. 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Copy. 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Will you put me back on that call?
1: Received.

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1: Can you attach me to the North Smith call, please?
0: Received.

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0: 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Give an RP. 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
1: Intel reference a request for an
2: assist. At 9:15, South 3rd Avenue. 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At 9:15, South 3rd Avenue. Timeout 10:54.

0: this side is 304.
1: 304.
0: Information, there's a parking complaint, vehicle blocking the alley behind 827 Pleasant.
1: And route.
0: Received.

0: 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You could probably just keep it in your normal parking spot.
1: 10-5.

0: Country.
1: County, this will be clear with those.
0: Proceed.

0: 3AQ.
1: Community carriage team is going to handle 249's call. I gave them the information.
0: Receive.

0: 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Are you clear?
1: We are now.
0: Are you able to stop by dispatch?

0: 32. What's your 20?
1: We're en route to 304's location on Pleasant. She's not answering any phones or the radio.
0: Copy.
1: There's a spare key on my desk if you're looking to get into my truck. I'm with Animal Control.

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1: Hey, turn in from 313.
0: Reporting party also advised elderly male standing outside vehicle.
1: Hey, turn in.
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0: 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Received.
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2: Reference the parking complaint 1731 Evergreen. RPA is pulling back, advising. Now the subjects are threatening to cut the power at his house. He doesn't get out of their way, and they were cussing at him.
1: Two for that. 38.
2: Dispatch 304, copy.

0: Animal Control. Citizens report of a dog that fled from a vehicle. Was last observed west 182, the on-ramp from Queensgate. German Shepherd with a red collar. Reporting party observed the possible owners walking out towards the area to search for the dog.
1: 6, flag me around from 313.
0: 604 from 313, 1157.

0: 41.
1: Eastbound Highway 12, the Myra exit. Washington Voice, Sam King, 2825.
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0: Respond Knight and Rose, our piece of advice, male and female, arguing it's possibly getting physical. White female, hair in a bun, white sweater. White male wearing unknown clothing, however, he looked like he was going to throw something at the female. They're both by a white SUV near the car wash.
1: 29. 231.

0: be able to respond 9th and Rose for the domestic with 231?
1: Yes.
0: Receive.
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0: Kennewick Patrol is blocking disabled vehicles south 395 in Yelm. White older SUV partially blocking. Reporting party advised additional vehicle just arrived on scene with tow straps.
1: 6-4, I'm near the area, I'm turning.
0: 6-0-4, 12-11.

0: Alaska Johnson, first of Samuel, middle L, date of birth 11-3-1981.
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0: truck one.
1: Johnson, spelling in that is going to be John Ocean Henry, Nora Sam, Ocean Nora. First of Karina, spelling in that is going to be Charles Ocean Robert, Robert, Ida, Nora Adam, middle S. Date of birth
2: 11/27/1998. Middle is S as in Sam?
1: Abram.
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0: 329, priority 9th and Rose.
1: 329.
0: Last of Johnson, Samuel L. 11-3 of 81, 5'5", 153, black and brown, showing one unconfirmed out of College Place for theft third, also one unconfirmed out of Puyallup for false statements to public service and dangerous weapons.
1: Confirm.
0: Check and advise.

0: dispatch, 231.
1: 231.
0: On Karina Johnson, I'm not getting a match. However, vehicle comes back registered to a Karina Stewart. Looks like the database, correction, the date of birth is the same. Clear some priority info. Showing license is not licensed, and she's got one unconfirmed for a forgery. However, it looks like it's CTAC only.
1: I believe that's going to be her.
0: Copy.

0: mileage plates confirmed on the male half, still trying to confirm others.
1: Copy. All right, one in custody.
0: One in custody.

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1: Traffic?
0: West 12-354. Charles 50797, Lincoln.
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1: I'll be out at 1220 Southeast Broadway Avenue also.
0: Coverage also.
1: Can you check Catherine Sensor?
0: Check device.

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0: Go ahead.
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0: Copy.
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1: 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She's unable to move now, requesting transport to the hospital.
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1: Westbound 12, Sudbury Road. 1354
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1: 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William Sam Union, 114, Charles.
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Canuck Patrols, erratic, left 12 from Boise Cascade, Mobile 304. Chevrolet S10 pickup, plate similar to Oregon 803 North, King Lane Travel. A39, 1246. Canuck 6047. 6046.

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0: I'll be Malcolm at 9th with a Charles Lincoln Adam, 9737. We're pulling out of the parking lot at Rosars now.
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0: Patrol, pedestrian, Gump Street, Carson 387 and Columbia Drive. White male, bald, no shirt, standing in roadway, stopping northbound traffic.
1: Hey, from court and 14th.
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0: Animal Patrol's reference of pedestrian 397 in Columbia Drive. 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Multiple Kennewick PD officers en route. 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
1: Thanks so far. Bye, 2-9.
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1: Sorry about that. I'm out on traffic. 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
0: 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I'll be leaving Wall Wall en route to the 65 road area.
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0: 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Vehicle advised. Subject detained.
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At 598, Klingman Court. 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Timeout 1310.

0: to you on Route 598, Klingman Court, dead end off of Whistling Duck Road. Adult female, she's ingested hemlock and alcohol as a suicide attempt. She did this approximately an hour ago. This is third-party information from Greater Columbia Crisis Line. Female was conscious. She was trying to drink more. Her husband is there with her.
1: Be on call back.
0: I'm going to try to call into the residence.
1: Good. I'm gonna have a rounder. Copy.

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1: Copy.

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1: 10-4.
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2: God.
1: Engine 3411 is currently on staff. Can you send another unit to that call?
2: Copy. 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Did you want me to send another unit?
1: Do you bring it?
0: As far as sending just to lean, there's that manhole cover. That's off. This vehicle's already hit it.
1: Two,
0: we are trying to get all the streets as well.

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1: No response for Medic 2. Did you dispatch another unit to that, please?
0: Copy. Dispatch Medic 2.
2: 10-1-6-0-4 status?
3: 6-0-4.
2: 6-0-4, 13-13.

0: Canoe Patrol citizens report of a crash on three vehicles parked blocking a bike lane. They're up 225 in Horn Drive.
1: Medic 3421 dispatch.
0: Medic
2: 3421.
3: Arrived same areas. 1350.
1: Medic 2.
3: Medic 2.
4: Just relayed
3: you at traffic for us.
1: Attention, 2411, they're unable to respond at this time due to staffing.
3: Copy.

0: 26. Identity, Lingman Court. Medics are en route for an attempted suicide. Female's being uncooperative and hiding in the bushes.
1: Dispatch, I can handle for 26.
0: 238, copy, 226, disregard.
1: I'm gonna go with 29.
0: Copy.

0: dispatch, medic 2.
1: Medic 2, go ahead.
0: We do have law enforcement en route as well. RP is advising that he is in the backyard with her. She's hiding in some bushes. She's being uncooperative with him. He's also concerned about her being cooperative with responders. And just be advised, there's also two kids in the house.
1: Got it. Battalion 1 to Medic 2, you want me to head your way?
2: Negative.

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0: Beam. 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

0: all that stuff.
1: Six.
0: East Hannon Street and South Fifth Street with Idaho 1 Lincoln Charles 657 Union and Idaho Driver.
1: And a six.
0: Last of Stone, first of Justin, middle of Lincoln, 1985-0625, Idaho number, Kingboy 1, 63353 Henry. He's the tank. He's advising he's got a felony warrant out of Idaho.
1: 76, when the tank 1331.

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1: No, but not combative at all.
0: Copy.

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1: Copy.

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1: April.
0: 238, dispatch arriving.

0: 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Here shortly.
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1: Go ahead.
0: Did you have traffic for 407? He's busy on training.
1: Disregard. Dispatch 412.
0: Good.
1: For welfare check.
0: I'll take a look at it.
1: Copy.
2: Engine 1. Responding back. Side or groin pain.
3: 29.
2: WWPD. At 54.
3: She's not coming out.
2: Cross street, Sergeant M.
3: She's not. They
2: Adams.
3: Just got eyes on Flar Perez.
2: Responding back. Side or groin pain. WWPD.
3: Copy.
2: At 54.
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0: Unit 1, you're on Route 54 East Morris Street at Lowell Police Department. For an adult male with back pain, also needs a lift assist. He's conscious and breathing. Advised to enter through the back doors near the parking area.
1: Airport. The main parking area, not where they park their police cars.
0: It'll be the main parking lot. They'll have the gate open, the locked gate. They'll have that one open.
1: Copy, thank you.
2: Lieutenant, no Twitter. Can you touch me that Wilson call?
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3: 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Medic 2 Orange.
4: Go for 29.
5: Betancourt and Perez also have an order between them. Unconfirmed.
0: Traffic.
4: 29, copy.
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0: Do we have Public Works coming out?
1: I just now got them on the phone.

0: Texas. That's 249. 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
1: Great shift, thank you.
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0: 219, go ahead.
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0: Yes, one unconfirmed out of College Place. It's Ben Kors, the protected person.
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0: David, 8524.
2: Response back. Side or groin pain. WWED at 54 East Moore Street. Cross Street, Sargent End, and North 2nd Avenue. Medic 1. Respond to
3: 313. 60 out of the service, please remember.
2: WWPD.
1: 313,
2: 13th Moore Street. Timeout 13. 34.
1: That order's confirmed.
0: Copy. What are the restrictions on it?

0: insulting, threatening, abusing, harassing, following, interfering with, or stalking the protected person and or the child of the protected person.
1: Copy. Is there a loud contact then?
0: That's all it says on my side on the order.
2: 418-229.
1: Go for 219. Jail 77 to dispatch.
0: Jail 77, standby.
1: Franklin County, starting mileage to zeros on the trip.
3: Jail 77, stay off the radio.
1: Go for me.
2: 418-219. It's a no contact order, no contact whatsoever, also no assaulting.
1: Copy. Does that have a listed address for the victim's residence?
4: Adult male with a back injury, engine one's out with them, requesting transport.
3: Copy.

0: 219.
1: Go ahead.
0: Last known address for Pilar, 1426 Jackson Street, Walla Walla. Also, 1,000 feet for the protection order.
1: Yeah, I was talking about the respondent, or the protected person in the court. Does it list an address for her?
0: Static, I'm going to call you on my phone.
1: Got it.

0: around Pilar. Perez's warrants are confirmed.
1: I have not confirmed the county corrections warrant yet.
0: 10-9, sorry, I was on one. Somebody else.
1: I have not confirmed county corrections and DOC's on site with their warrants. I'm assuming.
0: Can you go ahead and confirm that in court 20?
1: Copy.

0: Roger.
1: The county corrections warrant is confirmed.
0: Copy. Medic 1, engine 1.
2: Go ahead.
0: Where's our best access?
2: The rear Sally Port door. There should be somebody flagging you down up there. We need a cop.
0: Copy. Copy.

0: 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Cross streets are West Titan Street and Edwards Drive. Engine 2, respond to non-injury lift assist at 1470 South 2nd Avenue. Timeout, 1342.
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1: 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We have one on scene, or Cat in our way, thank you, though.

0: Medic 2, respond to hypotension. Blood pressure less than 90. At 1555, Hobson Street. Cross streets are South Wilbur Avenue and Nolan Street. Medic 2, respond to hypotension. Blood pressure less than 90. At 1555, Hobson Street.
1: 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Patrols are at it. 182 from the Umatilla Bridge. 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

0: 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Make sure you still keep some rear containment. We still have one inside.
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0: Available. Is Perez?
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0: Out of the back.
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0: Continue announcements on the front side.
1: 10-4. She's in custody with DOC down the street.
0: Copy. Yeah, 1926.

0: Guffler and his mother on the backside here. She's talking to her inside. She said as long as she can say happy birthday, she'll come out.
1: We have Florinda in custody on the front.
0: Copy.
1: Cherokee dispatch.
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2: 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I'm going to have them move up around the corner. 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
0: 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Timeout 14:32.
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2: 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Cross streets are Oriel Street and Ankeny Street. Medic 2, respond to breathing difficulty at 1624 Edmund Street. Timeout 1434.

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1: Bubble, what's for?
0: 308. I'm turning. There's a box blocking lane 1 east, 182 Road 100 exit.
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0: 431 Lowell on copy. East 12, milepost 318 with Charles Edward Edward 3552. Plate flame is blocking, could be Charles Frank Frank, Silver Toyota Highlander.
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0: 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West Rose and 13th. Very dirty place, I believe it's David 12817 Charles.
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0: 10 Richard 047.
1: Yes.
0: 346 and 10 Richard.
1: Is there a kind of
0: counter service? Is there a right? Is there a

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1: Added notes, 10A, no report.
0: Received. Dispatch 382 also. Reference previous call, the RO wants contact.
1: 10-4. I'll call him.
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0: 131, we'll be out with her again, Frenchtown and Old Highway 12. She was able to get off the freeway.
1: 431,
0: and it was Charles Mary Charles 9891.
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1: 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So in 30 minutes.
0: Blue Mountain Community Church, 928 Sturm Avenue. 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
1: 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Cross our 9th and 11th for an 81-year-old female with difficulty breathing and high blood pressure. She also has pneumonia.
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0: 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Respond to vertigo, dizziness, generalized weakness. At 29 Northeast C Street. Cross streets are Northeast Ash Avenue and North College Avenue. 8:30:21. Respond to vertigo, dizziness, generalized weakness. At 29 Northeast C Street. Timeout 15:26.
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2: 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He's unable to get up. They are requesting transport. Hasn't been taking his medication lately.
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0: 31, area of Bullaway Lanes for an unknown injury accident. A motorcycle involved. Medics have been dispatched.
1: Bullaway Lanes at 411 Ash Street. Cross streets are Portland Avenue and Wallowara Avenue. Medic 2 and Engine 2 respond to accident and known injury. Bullaway Lanes at 411
2: Ash Street. 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
0: Looks like this will probably be Portland, slightly east of Ash.
4: 31. You're out.
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2: 249.
6: I'll be out with a pedestrian down in the street with the city, Portland, and Ash.
2: 307-1555.
7: I'm contacting from the eastbound side. Looks like most of them are on the left side here and in the turnaround.
2: 6014, contacting from the eastbound side, 1556.
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0: In the area of 215 South 3rd Avenue, a parking lot on 3rd for a narcotics call, female inside of a garbage can, possibly smoking 960. A white female, early 20s, long brown hair, dark colored t-shirt. There's also an older male with gray curly hair and a black jacket nearby.
2: 32.

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0: I have Amanda Aaron Simpson, Didworth 1110-1978, 58150 blue over brown with a misdemeanor warrant out of Walla Walla Police Department, no bail for criminal trespass too.
1: Copy, go ahead and confirm.

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0: I'll be in Rapid County, Joe. One cooperative female, starting mileage and ready. 67.0.

141. These are signed to the Walla Walla PD Vestibule area for a missing person. Last seen at Wahai after school, left on a bike, heading home. Parents have not seen her, usually home an hour ago.

0: Central Citizen reports from the Green to Go on 397 in Bowles Road and older silver passenger car, Charles Robert Henry, 2655, had two unrestrained juveniles. Vehicle was parked. The juveniles were left unattended. Male left at a high rate. 251-1300.
1: 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At 58, Owens Road. 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Engine 3414 and engine 3411. 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

0: advising him of a pending call. RP's at 904 North 8th Avenue calling about threats that occurred on the bus. This is about 40 ago.
1: 249 dispatch. Give it to me, I'll take it.
0: Received.
1: 238 dispatch.
0: 238.
1: Arriving County Jail, 67.4.
0: Received.
2: Good. In room. 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

respond for an 86-year-old male who's busy and confused. Medic 2nd out, respond 404 Northeast 5th Avenue, State 7, for an 86-year-old male who's busy and confused.

0: Hey, Victor 4, can't wait.
1: Victor 4.
0: It'll be clear. It's going to be a three-car, non-injury reportable. There's a white Ford F-350 or whatever it is standing by. He's got a trailer coming.
1: Victor 4, 1641.
2: Five, did I get it clear?
1: Five, did I get it clear?

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1: Copy, clear possible and returning. And you're giving me a route to 404 Northeast 5th Avenue, number 7, for 86 year old male who's been in use. Fusion is not normal. Sounds like he fell 2 to 3 hours ago. I'm sure if he hit head at that time, he was unwitnessed.
0: 4901, copy.
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Have a good night.

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0: Buzz, you have a pending traffic call for three dogs running in traffic, West Chestnut and South 3rd Avenue.
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0: 5 seconds.
1: How can I?
0: I just removed tire debris from the roadway, southbound 395, just north of 27th. And just getting a call. I'll be clear.
1: Okay, 1732.